0: 80s and 90s.
1: It felt good back then.
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2: Okay, here it is for your Friday. A recent survey revealed a third of adults are often too embarrassed to do this.
3: Oh, a third of adults are often too embarrassed to do this. I am a little embarrassed when this happens to me, but I'll own it.
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3: 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I think you have too.
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3: Yeah. What do you think that is? A recent survey revealed a third of adults are often too embarrassed to do this. Give us a call if you got a guess. What are you embarrassed about? 416-872-CHFI. We'll have your guesses coming up right now at 6:30. Here's Eva.
4: Good morning. The first full weekend of fall is giving summer. Temperatures are set to hit highs in the low 20s today through Sunday. The sunshine is expected to stick around as we head into next week. Tonight, Halloween Haunt kicks off at Canada's Wonderland. There are concerts from Shaboozey and Weezer, and the city's 15th Oktoberfest runs today and tomorrow. The Blue Jays may have been eliminated from the playoffs, but they will still be celebrated by fans at Rogers Center during this weekend's fan appreciation. The team will play their final series of the year, hosting the Cincinnati Reds. It feels like Christmas morning for Swifties. Taylor Swift dropped her Life of

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2: 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Right now, it's 7:30. Let's check in with Eva.
3: Good morning. Concerts, festivals, and more are happening around the city for the first weekend of fall. At Canada's Wonderland, Halloween Haunt kicks off tonight. At the RBC Amphitheater, Shaboozey will perform. And on Sunday, it's the 15th Toronto Garlic Festival. Temperatures are expected to be mild this weekend with daytime highs of around 22. There are growing concerns about an increase in hate crimes. Durham Region's police chief says two

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1: Patient Zero is the single. Taylor Swift just dropped that this morning. Have you heard it yet? I'm going to play a clip for you, and I'm going to tell you what the Swifties are saying about the lyrics and what it might all mean.

0: Friday. It's all about that Friday energy. And maybe, just maybe, this is your lucky day. You're going to beat Grit Even Trivia?
1: Yeah, maybe. I mean, listen, I kind of feel like I'm probably due for a loss. I haven't been keeping track, but I think I've been on some kind of heater.
0: I think you have, actually.
1: 826 wins, 82 losses. 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
2: 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But right now, it's gone 5 o'clock. The sun is out. Heading towards our first weekend of fall, and we kick off our feel-good 80s and 90s weekend with Madonna, NSYNC, Bare Naked Ladies, and we start with Simple Minds. Whoa.

a Friday night, I give up. Actually, no, I'll never give up. Let's be honest. It's the Feel Good 80s and 90s show. I'm Adele. Thanks for being here. Coming up shortly, another unique keyword for CHFI's Cash Call.